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It's 105.5 in the south, 105.9 in the north. A very pleasant good morning to you. I say welcome to the Morning Magazine on this rather wet Tuesday morning. Thank you so much for keeping it KISS, your 24-hour love station. Marla here with you up until the hour of 10. In the news this morning, a fatal shooting in Ravin Shahbot, and a woman with Down syndrome allegedly sexually assaulted

Music coming there from Sissy Winan. Be still and know. Good morning to you. Once again, we do welcome you to the Morning Magazine, where we kick off with the inspirational moments. Be still and know. We say good morning to Keturah, wishing her a good day. Thank you for joining us.

0: We're saying good morning to Anna in Barnes. We've got to say good morning to Lucita Jean-Pierre in Brooklyn. Be still and know. Once again, we say thank you for joining us on KISS FM. And a quick look at the weather report, because I'm sure you'd like to know what's going on with the weather today. Our sun sets today, 6:24 p.m. and sun rises tomorrow, 5:51 a.m. The winds will be blowing from the east near 15 miles per hour or 24 kilometers per hour. The weather, partly cloudy to cloudy with scattered showers, which may be locally heavy, and isolated thunderstorms. And improvement is expected later today. Residents and motorists in areas prone to flooding and landslides are advised to be vigilant and exercise caution. Also, the seas are slight to moderate, with waves 3 to 5 feet or 0.9 to 1.5 meters. The forecast for the Lesser Antilles: partly cloudy to cloudy skies with scattered showers and isolated thunderstorms. Also, a surface to mid-level trough trailing a tropical wave will cause scattered showers and isolated thunderstorms over portions of the Lesser Antilles during the forecast period. Also, two other tropical waves located over the central and far eastern tropical Atlantic are moving westward near 17 miles per hour or 28 kilometers per hour. Once again, we say a very pleasant good morning to you wherever you are, north, south, east, west of St. Lucia. Good morning, good morning. We've got to say good morning to Meg's already sending on his message. We do wish you a good day. Mrs. Davson as well. Lady Kodra.
1: As I was walking,
0: Letitia.
1: In the fields just down the way.
0: Ballerina
1: girl. On a fallen log to pass the time away.

Gonna say good morning to Mrs. Davson, sending on a note there. One love, she says. Waking up is a blessing, not a privilege. So let's thank God for the gift of this new day and each blessing he places.

Greg says give thanks and praises for the weather. Raining down in Salisha. We need that. Mr. Swish, good morning and thank you for your note.

Vivien Mitton. I should say good morning to Char, C-H-A-R, Char. Good morning to you. Thank you for joining us.

0: asking you to be cautious.
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0: on the wet roads. 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

In the headlines today, a fatal shooting in Ravin Shahbot, and a woman with Down syndrome allegedly sexually assaulted. Call the man.

0: Another gentle awakening on Kiss FM. Good morning to you. It is indeed the 24-hour last station. Good morning, Lucy, and your dear husband. Here's Lady Kodra with today's inspirational word.
1: Good morning, listeners, and welcome to the Morning Word. Today we focus on be yourself. To be yourself means to act in a natural, sincere way. To stop hiding your true thoughts, feelings, and quirks to please others. Choosing instead to live and speak honestly from your own inner values. Measuring your outward actions with your inner truth, rather than putting on a fake performance. It is letting go of the constant fear and worry about being judged or rejected by other people. It's living your unique traits and honoring your personal boundaries. It does not mean ignoring how your actions may hurt others, but you act with honest intent. Our world today is plagued with people wearing masks, fake profiles, fake performances. Being ourselves does not mean following our sinful human desires or modern self-worship. It is acknowledging that we are created in God's image and likeness, and that we are fearfully and wonderfully made by God. It is surrendering daily our old identity to live out a transformed, spirit-led life in Christ. God intentionally knit us together and gave us distinct traits, value, and worth. There is a beautiful quote that says, "You cannot use someone else's map to find yourself." One of the greatest mistakes we make is trying to live a life that was designed for someone else. We compare our journey to theirs. We follow their path. We chase their definition of success. And then we wonder why we still feel lost. The truth is, what worked for someone else may not work for you. Their dreams are not your dreams. Their purpose is not your purpose. Their road is not your road. A map can show you where they found meaning, but it cannot tell you where you will find yours. Finding yourself requires listening to your own heart, learning from your own experiences, and having the courage to walk a path that others may not understand. Stop measuring your progress against someone else's timeline. Some people bloom early, some bloom late. Some take a road no one expected. What matters is not how closely your life resembles another person. What matters is whether the life you're building feels true to who you are. Because the moment you stop trying to become someone else is often the moment you finally begin to discover yourself. You see, listeners, God delights in authenticity. He wants us to drop the fake mask, confessing our flaws honestly to Him, and to walk in His grace. Psalm 51 and 6 says, "But you desire honesty in the inward parts, teaching me wisdom even there." End of scripture. Our outward acts are not enough. The heart must be sincere. Leo Tzu once said, "When you are content to be simply yourself and don't compare or compete, everybody will respect you." End of quote. So today, who are you trying to be? Is it a better version of yourself? Or are you competing and comparing to someone else? It's a lot of work trying to be somebody else. Too much, if you ask. Being yourself is a lot easier. And so today, I leave us with this quote by Ralph Waldo Emerson. To be yourself in a world that is constantly trying to make you something else is the greatest accomplishment. End of quote. Do have a terrific day. Easier. And so today, I leave us with this quote by Ralph Waldo Emerson. To be yourself in a world that is constantly trying to make you something

Once again, we say good morning to Lady Kodra. Absolutely beautiful. Thank you, Lady Kodra. Be yourself. Such an important reminder, especially in a world where it's so easy to compare ourselves with others and try to copy who they are. Authenticity is being comfortable with the person God created us to be. We can admire others and learn from them, but we don't have to become them, do we? Our voice, our personality, our gifts, and even our little imperfections are part of what makes us unique. And the truth is, you can only pretend to be someone you're not for so long. Eventually, the mask slips because it's absolutely difficult to keep up something that isn't genuine. That's why authenticity matters. So today, let's stop trying to fit somebody else's mold. Be genuine, be comfortable in your own skin, and simply be yourself. Lady Kodra, thank you so much for that. The inspirational word. I know who I am. From Lady Kodra there.

0: Lady Koja. We're going to say good morning to Nurse Maura.
1: Come on.
0: We love you, Nurse Maura.
2: Everybody shout out.
0: Oh, that brought on a little power surge there. I do hope that you can still

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Great power surge. A lady, Kodra, Les Mora saying good morning and thanks. Blessings to Lady Kodra and Marla. Coming from Les Mora. All the best and God's blessings.

0: So again, we say thank you to each and everyone joining us on the morning workout. And of course, all being well, you can join us again tomorrow, same time, for another morning workout right here on Kiss FM. So go on and have an enjoyable day.
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0: The power of clean, indeed. In the news today, the local news, a fatal shooting in Ravin Shahbot, and a woman with Down syndrome allegedly sexually assaulted. On the international front, Russia warns the UK will pay for supplying drones to Ukraine. Russia accuses the UK of escalating the Ukraine war after British-made drones were used, but the MOD says it stands against Russian aggression. Also on the international front, IVF staff accused of misleading UK parents about sperm and egg donors in northern Cyprus. Multiple children are feared to have been conceived using sperm and egg donors which were not the ones selected by the parents. Also, student killed in Philippines Catholic school shooting. The alleged shooter, also a student, later took his own life. And Tupac murder trial. All hell broke loose night of rapper shooting. Witness says after he was shot multiple times, Tupac Shakur refused to cooperate with police and told an officer will take care of it. An officer testified. Once again, a very pleasant good morning and thank you so much for keeping it Kiss. Once again, a quick look at the weather today. It says that partly cloudy to cloudy with scattered showers which may be locally heavy and isolated thunderstorms. An improvement is expected later today. And residents and motorists in areas prone to flooding and landslides are advised to be vigilant and exercise caution. The sea is slight to moderate with waves 3 to 5 feet or 0.9 to 1.5 meters. The tropical weather outlook, a surface to mid-level trough trailing a tropical wave will cause scattered showers and isolated thunderstorms over portions of the Lesser Antilles during the forecast period. 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

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As we may not be able to control the clouds, the rain, or everything that comes our way, but we can choose the spirit in which we face the day. Yes, a smile costs nothing. Nothing at all. There's another from Michael Jackson.

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0: Once again, we say thank you for joining us on KISS FM. Michael Jackson wants to play all over again. We wouldn't let him.
1: I do swear.
0: And here comes Shania Twain. From this moment.
1: I'd give anything and everything.

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It is precisely 8 o'clock in St. Lucia. I've got to say good morning to one Mr. McLeod joining us. Wishing you a good day too. Well, this is where we swing into action with the morning teaser, which has all been sponsored by Chemico Manufacturing. We continue to remind you of that concentrated bleach. We are in the hurricane season. Yes, 100% concentrated. That's chemical bleach. Put that one on your list today. Very wet out there today. And if you love it when it rains, that you can go and clean up your steps, etc. Well, make sure that you're armed with your bottle of bleach, which says chemical. Send a picture if you care to.

0: Kiss FM, good morning. You on the air? Eugenia, good morning to you. And how's the weather treating you? Talemala. You're not there, Eugenia? Are you there? Yes, you had thunder and lightning and all of that.
1: Okay.
0: Something's not too good. But it's a 1, 2, 3, and I think we can hear you for the moment very nicely. Yes. And as you know, we are in the hurricane season. We'd like to know if you're well prepared, yeah?
1: Okay.
0: You have your kerosene lamp and everything there ready? Because you told me you don't
1: have... A gas lamp?
0: I've never heard of a gas lamp, Eugenia. Oh, you've got to pump it up first. And then it works. Right then, Eugenia. So that tells me that you'll be all right. You have your light, you have your everything. Oh, you have candles as well. Very good, Eugenia. Right then. Lovely to hear you. You're going to take... Yes, I don't want you to throw me down this morning. So I'm not even teasing you and telling you, you know, anything about our questions. You go sit down nicely, yeah? All right. Too do small, right? Of course, Eugenia. It's a job, Eugenia. So if you're in other countries, whether it's snowing, whether it's fog, whether it's anything, you got to get there, all right? They send you home after that, okay, if you don't show up. So you got to show up. Yeah? All right, then.
1: Bye-bye,
0: Eugenia. 450-5477, if you know it, if you think you know it, if you'd like your name on our list, please don't hesitate, okay? Nice and easy there this morning. 450-5477, that's our number right here on Kiss FM. And if you're sitting quietly, please don't close your eyes, okay? Open up your eyes. Picture a scene bursting with color, with movement, and tradition. Figures dressed in familiar cultural style, proud expressions, rich symbolism, and unmistakable St. Lucian character. It tells a story of people, what we celebrate, and how culture has been woven into art, connected with two societies. Again, reminding you, it's all about the history, the people, the places, the culture, the cuisine, the flora, the fauna, everything's in Leisha right here on Kiss FM. Let's go again. Today, picture a scene bursting with color, with movement and tradition. Figures dressed in familiar cultural style, proud expressions, rich symbolism and unmistakable St. Lucian character. It tells a story of a people, what we celebrate and how culture has been woven into art, connected with two societies. Today we are looking for the work of a St. Lucian artist whose remarkable pieces can be found in several places around the island. Today I describe a mural The mural we are searching for is alive with St. Lucian culture. Yes, within the work are figures and symbols reflecting two of our island's oldest cultural societies. It blends our history, spirituality, and identity. Our question today, in where in St. Lucia can this mural be found? And we've got another twister for you. So where in St. Lucia can this mural be found? Can, yes, if you want to call it a painting, yes, of course you can. This, the mural we are searching for. Oh, somebody's calling already. Somebody's going to slap me. Oh, we seem to have lost them. 450-5477. That's our number today. Let's go. 450-5477. Again, the mural we are searching for is alive with St. Lucian culture. Yet within the works are figures and symbols reflecting two of the island's oldest cultural societies. It blends our history, spirituality, and identity. Yes, where in St. Lucia can this mural be found? Where can you help us? 450-5477. What are we talking about today? Who are we talking about today? Kiss FM, good morning. You're on the air. Kiss FM, you're on the air.
1: Is it the church at Jack Mel?
0: Is it the church of Jack Mel? No. But thank you for trying. Thank you so much. All right. 450-5477.

0: FM, good morning to you. You on the air? Oh, game over. Eugenia, say kula.
1: L'église Bonchi, voilà.
0: L'église Bonchi. What is l'église Bonchi called?
1: Rose of Lima, voilà.
0: Rose of who?
1: Lima.
0: Oh, okay. And of course, you know what we're looking for there, don't you? What are we looking for? What are we looking for there? What is the name of that painting?
1: St. Rose of Lima.
0: No, that's the name of the church, Eugenia. But there is something there we're looking for. Yeah, we're looking for the mural.
1: Painting, yeah.
0: Okay, and who? Okay, we'll skip that one for you. So who is the who is the artist, Eugenia?
1: Monsieur Saint-Aubin.
0: Who?
1: Monsieur Dunstan.
0: All right, Eugenia, you've helped our audience. All right, you know too much, Eugenia. All right. Okay, so tell us again, Eugenia, before you go, because we have other people that would like to call and give us some answers as well. So where in St. Lucia can this mural be found?
1: Moshi Church of Rose of Lima.
0: St. Rose of Lima. All right. And okay, thank you. And the artist we said was? All right, he's giving you a chat. He's a sir, yeah? Thank you so much. All right, then. Bye bye now.
1: Bye bye now.
0: Go sit down. All right. 450-5477. That was Eugenia's answer there. All right, so she gave you quite a lot of information. But apart from this church, can you name any other churches in St. Lucia where the works by Sir Dunstan St. Omer can be found? Can you tell us any other church apart from the church which Eugenia mentioned, St. Rose de Lima Church in Moshi? Can you tell us where his works can be found? Which other churches? Can you name any one of them? We put your name on the list. If it's just one, you can name where you can find the works of Sir Dunstan Omer. 450-5477. Don't tell me you go to church all this time. Kiss FM, good morning, you're on the air.
2: Basilica of the Immaculate Conception in Castries.
0: That's Letitia, yeah?
2: Yes, please.
0: All right, thank you so much. You're very correct. There is one there. All right, Letitia, 450-5477. Yes, so apart from Moshi and Castries, which are the churches? Kiss FM, good morning, you're on the air.
3: Good morning, Nala. There's one also in the Deriso.
0: There's Catholic one where?
3: Deriso Catholic Church.
0: Okay, what's it called? It's not called the Deriso Church, is
3: the
0: it?
3: The Roman Catholic.
0: What is it called? What's the name of that church? You don't know the name of the church?
3: It is the Roman Catholic Church.
0: Yes, it is a Roman Catholic Church. All of them's got names. All the Roman Catholic churches, they've got names. Yeah, because Eugenia told us the name of the one in Moshi. You heard her, didn't you? Yeah,
3: I heard her.
0: And then the second lady, she just called in and told us the name.
3: I will call back.
0: Call me back. Okay. All right, bye bye. She's going to find out and she's going to give us. She told us there's one in Deriso, but the one in Deriso has got a name as well. Sorry about being precise, but I've got to give you the thing as it is. The real thing, so you don't say I gave you wrong info. Good morning to you.
4: Good morning, the Holy Cross Church in Deriso.
0: The Holy Cross Church? No, in it's Deriso. Not. No, that's not the name. Thank you, Eleanor.
4: The name of the church is Holy Cross.
0: It's not the Holy Cross.
4: The parish.
0: No, it's not. Church of... Yeah, you go back and find out. Aye, aye, aye. No, it's not. You see what I mean? Four 5 0 5 4 7 7. That's our number. Kiss FM. Good morning. You're on the air.
1: The lady was correct. It's the Holy Cross Church in Diriso.
0: It's the Holy Redeemer.
1: No, the Holy Cross, my dear.
0: Well, okay.
1: If you don't know,
0: I won't argue. I won't argue. If you tell me, you're a minister in the church. Well,
1: yes,
0: there you go.
1: The Holy
0: Thank
1: Cross
0: you.
1: Church in Diriso.
0: All right then.
1: He painted four murals.
0: Yes. Okay. I agree with you.
1: The Holy Family Church in Jackmel.
0: Uh huh. Okay.
1: Okay.
0: What's the name of the one in Mr. Minister? Just give us a chance. I'm not telling you no completely, because when you corrected me and you say you're minister, I am happy with that. So you can give us the right thing. Okay. So the listener, if you tell me it was the Holy Cross, absolutely no problem. On my notes, I got it as Holy Redeemer. So thank you for the correction. So go on and tell us the name of the one in Jackmel. Hello, sir. Are you there?
1: You see the bad thing about wanting to try.
0: Mm-hmm. Okay. So you've got the one for the Holy Church, the one in Jackmel. Okay, I'm very thankful. Okay, well, how many did he paint? Five of them, the churches? All right, I can't hear you now. All right. I can't seem to hear you. Are you there with us? Hello? Are you there? Okay. All right then. Okay. All right. The minister says that the name of the church in Deriso, so we stand corrected, the Church of the Holy Cross. He's given us that answer. We've got somebody on the line. KSFM, good morning. Hello? Good morning. Good morning.
5: Yeah, while the minister was making a correction for this, he gave the wrong information to Jackmel.
0: You see, so we have a little something going on there. Correction. I like that. If something is wrong, that we call in and we say we
5: right,
0: express ourselves.
5: And then giving the other name incorrectly.
0: So, what's the name of the church in Jackmel?
5: Church of the Holy Family.
0: Well, that's
5: it's
0: what I've heard.
5: Holy Family Church.
0: Okay,
5: Church of the Holy Family. That's not the name.
0: It's the Church of the Holy Family.
5: Right,
0: and that's what I've got.
5: We have this problem with a lot of deaf announcements and so on.
0: Uh-huh,
5: this is Church, Jackmel, the Holy Family Church, and all kinds of things.
0: There you
5: it's
0: go.
5: The Church of the Holy Family.
0: Okay.
5: And there's a painting.
0: Uh-huh.
5: Then San Sandoma's biggest painting ever.
0: Mm-hmm.
5: Right, his biggest mural.
0: Yes.
5: All his painting of mural is located in that church.
0: There you go.
5: Right, that's the largest mural he has ever painted.
0: Oh,
5: right
0: then. So all
5: and
0: the others, which
5: you have been part of that.
0: Really, you're an artist as well, were you? When you say part of that, what do you mean?
5: I was a student and I assisted in working on the mural. Oh. He had a lot of people from St. Mary's College.
0: Yes.
5: Working with him at that time and his children.
0: Yes, yes, yes.
5: Right.
0: Okay, so all the others we did were correct, yeah. No, right.
5: Well,
0: so we
5: I
0: did
5: am not sure
0: Rose the Lima.
5: Not...
0: Well, I mean, you know, so far we've had no confusion. Apart
5: in
0: from
5: the Church of the Saint Joseph the Worker,
0: mm-hmm.
5: In most of the churches named Catholic churches, it says first Church of the, not the name and church.
0: Okay, there you go.
5: Right,
0: there you go.
5: Like Church of the Immaculate Conception. Mm-hmm. So anybody who's coming and saying. And says the name and then church.
0: Mm-hmm,
5: they're incorrect if you're looking for precise names.
0: Yeah, yeah. Well, I mean, you know, what we'd do, we give you a little touch of the thing. So you go back into the history and the names, etc., and do your own research. And, you know, I always stand corrected. But, you know, just check it out and don't come, you know, like, you know, we're having a fight on this radio station.
5: Yes,
0: because we're not into fighting.
5: You didn't have to claim you as a minister or anything.
0: Yeah,
5: like
0: just play the game.
5: He claims he's a minister and then gives interruption.
0: Yeah, that's all right then. But, you know, there are people who, you know, we need to hear, we need to be factual, we need to be correct, you know, and we need to be able to stand corrected. All right?
5: So I agree.
0: Thank you so much and
5: have a
0: for joining us on KISS FM. All right.
5: You're welcome. Okay.
0: Bye-bye now. Bye-bye. There you go. So I'm happy people are paying attention. Yeah. Support one another. We've got to say thank you. And I think it was Eleanor who called in. Holy Cross Church, she says. And the minister called in to say that she was correct. Absolutely no problem. So, minister, if you'd like your name on our list, please give us a call so we can put your name on our list. You never know. You may just be the winner. And all the products will be heading to you. And this morning we said, picture a scene bursting with color, movement, and tradition. Figures dressed in familiar cultural style, proud expression, rich symbolism, and unmistakable illusion characters. It tells the story of a people, what we celebrate, and how culture has been woven into art. Connected with two societies. Today we were looking for the work of a St. Lucian artist whose remarkable pieces can be found in several places around the island. And today we were looking for these pieces in churches. Yes, they are scattered all over the country, but today we were looking for them in the various churches. So we came up with St. Rose Dilemma in Moshi. We went on, apart from this church, can you name any other churches where you can find the works of St. Dunstan and St. Omer? And we had the Church of the Holy Redeemer in Deriso, depicted in the Last Supper. Church of the Holy Family, Jack Mel, Hans Leray. The Cathedral Basilica of the Immaculate Conception in Castries. And I was corrected. In Deriso, the Holy Cross. Thank you all for joining us. Once again, if one falls down, support the other. 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

We've got a little note coming in. Oh, Marla. Sir Dunstan sent Omar. I remember him fondly. He was my art teacher at Teachers College. I got a distinction. A great man he was. Forgot to say thank you.

0: Hello.
1: This year, the Lawas Festival has been held at Rose de Lima Church.
0: Oh, really? All right.
1: Yes, and, and the presiding priest is the one who helped build the church.
0: Okay, that's something.
1: Monsignor Dr. Patrick Anthony Power.
0: Oh, yes, of course.
1: It's all happening in Moshi. So, you know, it is historic.
0: Tell us. We want to know. We're touching the surface. So if you could tell us some more, we'd be happy.
1: Because he was instrumental in getting the government to fix the road to Moshi.
0: He's done a lot of work.
1: Because if you get a chance, you can bring in Pavan. Let me tell you, this man's an encyclopedia.
0: As well. Okay, good stuff. So we need to invite him on our show. Is that what you're saying?
1: Yes.
0: Okay, well.
1: Yeah, because if you realize the church in Saltibus, the priest who built the church didn't serve mass in the church. When he was done building the church, he was transferred. So that's the priest's life. Because the murals in Castries, and when they were doing it over for the visit of His Holiness Pope John Paul II, the Saint Thomas brothers and the college art team, in the back of the church there's a sign there, the names of all the young men who assisted from St. Mary's College.
0: Oh, wow.
1: In painting the cathedral for the visit of His Holiness John Paul.
0: Yeah.
1: The Catholic churches in St. Louis have a lot of history.
0: A lot of history. I'll tell you what, sir. Who am I talking to with?
1: Oh, my name is Ricky LaForce.
0: What's your name? Hillary?
1: Ricky
0: LaForce. Yeah. Oh, Mr. Yeah. Okay. Your Mr. LaForce is not your dad, is he?
1: No, my uncle.
0: Your uncle. There you go. All right. I said when I started this program, somebody said, oh, St. Lucia doesn't have history. And we've proven them wrong so far.
1: No, we have. Let me tell you something. Mm-hmm. Even when you all are on the Monday, this place was where the French soldiers and them.
0: That's right. It's a bunker.
1: And out there.
0: It's a bunker.
1: It's a lot of history. Yeah, a lot of history. So,
0: you know the history. And there's the railway passing down through, you know, right in front of us as well. So
1: and then this we kind of suppress that instead of letting the people know.
0: Well, it's not letting the people know. The history is written, so we have to find out for ourselves, you know. And if we did history in school sometimes, you know, this is not taught to us, you know. The history is written. Is there?
1: There's a book written by Michael Overton, Mikey, The Brigand. And if you read this book is out of this world of the history of the people who fought for freedom.
0: Yes, The Brigands. I've got a copy at home somewhere.
1: Yeah, man, we go along on them.
0: It's a great book.
1: And Uncle Mike wrote that book. And when you read that book, you know, generally you can. Yeah,
0: you got a sense of, you know, what took place, an understanding, rather.
1: Yes.
0: Yeah.
1: Because
0: so we've
1: Mr.
0: got
1: to,
0: so we've got to end the show, and you know,
1: it's a nice show. You should continue it.
0: Well, thank you ever so much, Mr. LaForce, and a pleasure speaking to you. All right. Okay. Is it possible for us to take your phone number off air, sir?
1: No problem.
0: Okay, then just hold the line. All right. Right.

0: Put that phone down, all right? We've got to end it for chemical manufacturing. Yes, when we go deep into the history of St. Lucia. He says, Marla, I love the show. Don't ever end the show. Well, St. Lucia's got history, and when I'm here no more, I do hope somebody can continue the history, the people, the places, the culture, the cuisine, everything St. Lucia right here on KISS FM. We enjoy, and we invite you to join us again tomorrow, same time, for another morning teaser right here on KISS FM, all sponsored by Chemical Manufacturing. Good day to you.
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2: Well, this is where we grab that cup of cocoa tea. 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

We've got to say good morning to one Charmaine, and the program propelled her to do some quick research there, and she sent in a number of points there. So thank you ever so much, Charmaine. And Charmaine Simala put my name on the list. So of course we'll do that, Charmaine. So thank you for participating and, of course, sending on your research there to us on WhatsApp. Have a good day. Wherever you are, good morning to you. Thank you so much for keeping it KISS, your 24-hour love station. We're doing it all for Raj Communications.

These movements belong to Rise Communications.

0: So this is where we've got to end it for Rise Communications. Once again, we say thank you for joining us on the Synchronized Sip, which was all sponsored by Rise Communications.
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0: It is 5 minutes past the hour of 9 in St. Lucia. Good morning to you wherever you are, north, south, east, west of St. Lucia. In the news today, a fatal shooting in Ravin Chabot. Also, a woman with Down syndrome allegedly sexually assaulted. Good morning. Police are investigating the fatal shooting of 56-year-old John Ferdinand in Ravin Chabot on Sunday night. Ferdinand was found with gunshot wounds around 11:10 p.m. and was later pronounced dead, leaving his daughter struggling to come to terms with the devastating loss of her father. Also, a woman with Down syndrome is at the center of an alleged sexual assault investigation after she reportedly went missing from her home on Saturday night. Her sister says she became alarmed after discovering she was gone and later learned the 24-year-old had been taken to the market by an unknown individual, with police now investigating the circumstances surrounding her disappearance and the alleged assault. Also in the news, two brothers were involved in a violent confrontation behind the fisheries in Denry on Monday, August the 17th, following several days of reported arguments. Residents say the men had been seen arguing earlier that morning and allegedly threatened to kill each other, although the reason for the dispute remains unclear. The situation reportedly escalated again later that afternoon, with one brother allegedly stabbing the other before repeatedly striking him with a cutlass. Residents rushed to intervene, whilst video footage captured the injured man on the ground, covered in blood and bleeding for the attack to stop. Police have not announced any arrests. We say thank you for joining us on KISS FM. We take a look at the international news, where it says Prime Minister Andy Burnham has said the UK will continue to support Ukraine 100% after Moscow warned of consequences following confirmation that British-made drones were used in recent Ukrainian strikes in Russia. We are not fair-weather friends. We will be there in Ukraine's hour of need, and that won't change, said Burnham. The Russian embassy to the UK earlier accused Britain of deliberately opting for an escalation of the Ukraine crisis, adding that the deeper its involvement in the conflict, the higher the price it will pay. Ukraine has stepped up attacks on Moscow and elsewhere deep inside Russia, particularly targeting oil refineries and logistics sites for its key online retailer, Wildberries. Asked about the Russian threat, the Prime Minister maintained the UK was providing support so that Ukraine can defend itself, and that's been the British position all the way through this conflict by previous Prime Ministers. It remains the case with me. Russia has warned the UK in the past over its role in providing Ukraine with drone technology as well as Storm Shadow missiles. The Russian embassy said London's actions will inevitably carry consequences for which it will have to answer, but did not elaborate on the type of threat Moscow was considering. The latest phase of the war has directly affected Russia's domestic fuel supplies and dented the Russian economy. Also, on the international front, it says at least 30 children, most of them British, appear to have been conceived by IVF treatment in northern Cyprus using the wrong sperm or egg donors. In each case, the parents suspected they did not get the donors they had selected. The figure is one of several new findings in a BBC investigation that earlier this year uncovered the first seven cases. All the parents say they carefully selected anonymous donors based on information such as their medical history, appearance, personality, education, and hobbies. However, they have concerns the requested sperm and egg donors may not have been used in their fertility treatments. Half of the 30 children were born from procedures at one clinic, Douglas IVC Center, IVF Center. It's absolutely scandalous, said one of the mothers, Rachel, who recently learned that she received the wrong sperm donor from the clinic. And this is how it's looking on the international front. And wherever you are, we say thank you ever so much for keeping it KISS. And we've got to say finally on the international front, in the opening day of Tupac Shakur's murder trial, prosecutors painted former gang leader Dwayne Kef D. Davis as someone seeking revenge before masterminding the drive-by shooting which killed the iconic rapper. Witnesses took a Las Vegas jury back in time by three decades to the night Shakur was shot when gangs had a hold over 90s hip-hop and distrust in police led to a lack of cooperation. Davis, 63, is charged with Shakur's murder, one of the most famous cold cases of the last century. Prosecutors allege that although Davis did not fire the gun that killed the influential rapper, he orchestrated the killing. Davis has denied the allegations and pleaded not guilty. This is where we say thank you for joining us on KISS FM. A short commercial break. After that, the weather report in detail.
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3: And our forecaster today, Emmanuel Descart. The present weather at Hivanora is cloudy with light showers and thunderstorms. Present temperature at Hivanora, 26 degrees Celsius or 79 degrees Fahrenheit. Last night's minimum temperature at Hivanora, 25 degrees Celsius or 77 degrees Fahrenheit. The wind at Hivanora is blowing from the southeast at 9 miles per hour or 15 kilometers per hour. Relative humidity at Hivanora, 89%. The rainfall in the 24-hour period, which ended at 8 p.m. last night, at Hivanora, 18.5 millimeters. Total rainfall for the month of August so far at Hivanora, 44 millimeters. Our sun sets today, 6:24 p.m. Sun rises tomorrow, 5:51 a.m. The forecast for St. Lucia, valid for the next 24 hours. The winds will be blowing from the east near 15 miles per hour or 24 kilometers per hour. The weather, partly cloudy to cloudy with scattered showers, which may be locally heavy and isolated thunderstorms. An improvement is expected later today. Residents and motorists in areas prone to flooding and landslides are advised to be vigilant and exercise caution. The marine forecast for seas in a 25-mile or 40-kilometre radius from St. Lucia. The tides for Castries Harbour, high at 7:42 a.m., low at 12:53 p.m. Tides for Viewfort Bay, high at 8:49 a.m., low at 2:20 p.m. The seas are slight to moderate with waves 3 to 5 feet or 0.9 to 1.5 meters. The forecast for the Lesser Antilles, partly cloudy to cloudy skies with scattered showers and isolated thunderstorms. The tropical weather outlook A surface to mid-level trough trailing a tropical wave will cause scattered showers and isolated thunderstorms over portions of the Lesser Antilles during the forecast period. Also, two other tropical waves located over the central and far eastern tropical Atlantic are moving westward near 17 miles per hour or 28 kilometers per hour. Tropical cyclone formation is not expected over the tropical Atlantic during the next 7 days. The weather in London today, 25 degrees Celsius and cloudy. In New York, 28 degrees Celsius and light rain. Toronto, 28 degrees Celsius and sunny. Wherever you are, we say good morning to you. And if nobody wants to get off the morning teaser today, and somebody's written in, oh, good morning, it says, I've been to the Catholic churches in Castries, Denry, Jacmel, Groseley. Of course, I was baptized in a Catholic church. Okay, well, thank you so much for telling me your religious denomination. Absolutely no problem. We accept everyone right here on KISS FM, whether you're baptized or not baptized. Wherever you go, thank you so much for keeping it going right here on KISS FM. And of course, if you're trying to find our number, 450-5477. I love you all. We've woken up, everyone who says they're Catholic. I'm sure Father Albert will like that.

Music coming there from Eva Cassidy. Once again, good morning to you. 26 minutes past the hour of 9 in St. Lucia. Just looking at the government of St. Lucia's website, where it says the Department of Fisheries, in collaboration with the Food and Agriculture Organization of the United Nations, recently hosted a capacity building and stakeholder workshop on sustainable shrimp hatchery and seed production. Facilitated by FAO consultant Dr. Mohammed, the workshop strengthened participants' knowledge of sustainable shrimp hatchery management, seed production, and culture practices. A key focus for the introduction of the Pacific white-leg shrimp, one of the world's most widely cultured shrimp species. Participants discussed its culture, potential, production systems, water quality requirements, feeding, husbandry, and management. Check out the Government of St. Lucia's website if you'd like to know more about that. In the meantime, on this day in music, the year 1984, when George Michael was at number one on the UK singles chart with his first solo single, Careless Whisper. It made George the first person to reach number one as a solo artist and a member of a band in the same year. It gave Epic Records UK their first UK million seller, and the song was number one in nearly 25 countries, selling over 6 million copies worldwide. And your notes are still coming in. Oh, Marla, I went to a funeral at the Good Shepherd Church in Babano. Well, keep them coming. Keep them coming. I didn't know you loved the morning teaser so, so, so much. Chemical manufacturing. Good morning to each and every one of you. And thank you so much for joining us on Kiss FM. You won't stop sending your notes. Well, thank you. That's what it's all about. Keep you smiling on the 24-hour love station. It's George Michael. Let's whisper.

I'll tell you what, we're doing it all for Roddy Poole's International. Good morning to you. Thank you for joining us on Kiss FM. Has the rain subsided as yet? I do hope so. We're taking it nice and easy on Kiss FM. 9:39 on the clock as we do it all for Roddy Poole's.

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We've got to say good morning to everyone in the at their various offices, whatever it is you're doing, just chilling out at home. 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

0: Well, this is where we have to end it. It is 3 minutes, according to our clock, rushing up to the hour of 10 o'clock. I've got to say thank you to each and every one of you joining us on the few moments with Royalty Pools International. Once again, reminding you that Royalty Pools International, located in Wadawash.
1: I love you.
0: And this is where I say my goodbyes. Thank you for keeping it KISS, the 24-hour love station. Go on and have a great rest of day. As always, a real pleasure being here with you. Bye-bye now. Remember, it's wet out there. Wear your rain shoes, make sure you're armed with your umbrellas, etc.

0: Hello there. Have you had your coffee yet? I'm just having mine. Well, you already know this is Matt Neil Griffith, His Eminence, your favorite TikToker. Now, y'all know I'm always online, dropping the gems of life. But when I'm not there, guess what I'm doing? I'm listening to Mitchy on Kiss FM 105.9 right here from the beautiful island of St. Lucia. 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

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Mitchie in your company until 2 this afternoon. Hey, it's Tuesday, in case you didn't know, right? And the sun is now out. Let's jump right into it this morning. 4505477. That's our WhatsApp number. If you're outside of St. Lucia, 41758. 4505477 is the WhatsApp number for you to send your song, your nominations, that is, your special song, your only song, the one and only song that's on repeat right now in your head, to be nominated for the Kiss Lovers Song of the Day at 1:45 this afternoon. 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

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Mitchie with you till 2. Here are our nominations for today, for the 18th of August 2026, for the Kiss Lovers Song of the Day. Nominated by Jenny, reunited by Peaches and Herb. Nominated by Lisa, for the first time by Rod Stewart. Nominated by the Spice Queen herself, Sabita. Oops, I did it again, by Britney Spears. Nominated by Farrah. When You Say Nothing at All by Alison Krauss. And our final nomination of the day for today, nominated by Riri, Chandelier by Sia. 450-5477 is the number to send your votes to as to which one of these nominated songs you'd like to be crowned at 1:45 as the Kiss Lovers Song of the Day.

Good morning, going out to Miss Caramel and Armani over the Ministry of Education. This one just for you. Neo, Miss Independent, right here on KISS FM. Mitchie with you till 2 this afternoon.

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4: 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Have you had your coffee yet? I'm just having mine. Well, you already know this is McNeil Griffith, His Eminence, your favorite TikToker. Now, y'all know I'm always online, dropping the gems of life. But when I'm not there, guess what I'm doing? I'm listening to Mitchy on Kiss FM 105.9 right here from the beautiful island of St. Lucia. 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Mm-hmm.

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Good morning, going out to Marcus. H2 8521. Not forgetting Samuel HL9134. And Mr. ABBA. Who could forget Alan, aka Mr. ABBA, right? M530 on the Mondador route. And Mr. Frederick on the Grand Revere route. M471. And one last very important bus driver. That's Shaggy. M399 from the Canaries Castries route. Always locked on to Kiss FM. Right now it's time for the Kiss Mid-Morning Mystery Artist Quiz. Are you ready? Do you have your devices ready? Your ChatGPTs, your Googles, your Alexas, or whatever it is you use to try and figure out my clues. If this is the first time you're joining us on Kiss FM for the Mid-Morning Mystery Artist Quiz, here's what we do. I'm going to give you three clues, sometimes a couple more. And if you think you know who the mystery artist is, all you have to do is WhatsApp 450-5477. 1758-450-5477. WhatsApp me the name of the mystery artist to whom you think it is. And you have to be quick, because we have some really fast, music-minded gurus who listen to Kiss FM. Sabita, Mary Jazz, Naomi, Tony. Let's get into clue number one. This British singer's biggest hit became one of the internet's most famous pranks. 4505477. If you think you know who already. Our mystery artist this morning, clue number one. This British singer's biggest hit became one of the internet's most famous pranks. When somebody 4505477, if you already think you know whom that is.

Let me repeat the question again. Good morning, Charmin. This British singer's biggest hit became one of the internet's most famous pranks. Oh, I think I actually got a difficult clue. I'm actually just going to go on to the second clue because I think I actually made the first one a little too difficult. Okay, so this British singer's biggest hit became one of the internet's most famous pranks. He actually stepped away from music at the height of his success to focus on family. Good morning, African princess. Are you sure? Good morning, Shauna. No, it's not Adele.

Zion, are you sure you're sure? No, it's not Jewel Miller. It's not Elton John. Good morning, Samantha. Good morning, Jenny. Are you sure you're sure? Sabita, are you positive?

Let me repeat the questions, or should I say the clues. No, it's not James Blunt. This British singer's biggest hit became one of the internet's most famous pranks. He actually stepped away from music at the height of his success to focus on family. Who is our mystery artist this morning? 4505477, if you think you know. Good morning, Kimmo. Good morning, Petal. Are you sure?

No, it's not Simply Red. That's just the background music we had. I know it will not be Spandau Ballet. That'll be a very silly giveaway, right? Okay, let's go over the clues. Our mystery artist this morning on Kiss FM. This British singer's biggest hit became one of the internet's most famous pranks.

He actually stepped away from music at the height of his success to focus on family. Clue number three. Although he sounds much older, he was only 21 years old when his signature worldwide, went worldwide hit dropped in 1987. No, it's not Phil Collins. Come on, Kimmo. Although he sounds much older, he was only 21 when his signature worldwide hit dropped in 1987. Who is the mystery artist? 4505477. 4505477 if you think you know who the mystery artist is.

British singer's biggest hit became one of the internet's most famous pranks. He actually stepped away from music at the height of his success to focus on family. Although he sounds much older, he was only 21 when his signature worldwide hit dropped in 1987. Who is the mystery artist? WhatsApp your message, your answer. Who's the mystery artist? 4505477. No, it's not Alex Day. Try again, Charmin.

No, it's not Joe Meller. It's not Joe Sugg. It's not KSI. Try again, 4505477. Not only does he sound older, well, when he was 21, he did sound older, but also a lot of people did not realize he was Caucasian. Imagine that. Remember, that's the advent of MTV. Not everybody had it yet. So you would hear a song on the radio, and probably just let your imagination go wild as to, who does this singer look like? What does he look like? Good morning, Alexis. Are you sure you're sure? Are you sure that's the answer, Alexis? Kimo is so happy she got the answer. She's dancing on the WhatsApp right now and singing a tune. No, it's not David Bowie. Good morning, Amanda. It's not David Bowie.

Our mystery artist this morning on Kiss FM, Rick Astley. Hey, let's do a two for Tuesday, right? Here's another great hit from our mystery artist, Rick Astley. Hold Me in Your Arms, right here on Kiss FM. Mitchie with you till 2.

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Good morning, going out to Lisa, one of the Spice Girls at Massad Grozelay. This one's just for you, Jessie J. Domino.

Well, he was our mystery artist this morning on Kiss FM. Rick Astley. But hey, apparently I didn't play a favorite song of Miss Caramel's. Well, here's Rick Astley for the third time of a morning. Never gonna give you up. Right here on Kiss FM, especially for Miss Caramel, the Ministry of Education.

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Mitchie with you till 2. The sound of Nick Kamen bringing us back to the late 80s. Each time you break my heart. It's time for the Kiss celebrity birthday buzz for today, the 18th of August, 2026. Today we celebrate the heavenly birthday of Patrick Swayze. Born August 18th, 1952, Patrick wasn't just an actor. He was also a singer, best known for his song, She's Like the Wind, which became a worldwide hit. He passed away in 2009, but his work in film and music continues to inspire. Happy heavenly birthday going out to Patrick Swayze. Born August 18th, 1952. If you're celebrating your birthday today, happy, happy birthday. Happy birthday going out to Mr. Dimples. Hey, that's Douglas all the way up there in Blue Waters, Mass at Groselay. Hoping you're having a fabulous day, Douglas.

Patrick Swayze would have been celebrating his birthday today, the 18th of August. Again, if you're celebrating your birthday today, happy, happy birthday. An anniversary, wishing you many, many more. Now, if you're going to do She's Like the Wind by Patrick Swayze, the right thing to do would be follow it up with the theme from Dirty Dancing. Good morning, going out to Dazzling Dion. This one's just for you.

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Let's go from Dirty Dancing to Flash Dance. Good morning, going out to Misty all the way up there in East Winds, Marisol.

Hello there, my lovely people from Kiss FM. This is McNeil Griffith, your live dynamic speaker, also known as His Eminence. Now, here's my thought for today. Let that sink in. Human beings are not finished products. Let that sink in. Now, go ahead and have the courage to continue.

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Mitchy with you till 2. If you're celebrating your birthday today, here's a song strictly for you and your special day. Again, happy, happy birthday going out to Douglas George, a.k.a. Mr. Dimples, all the way up there, Blue Waters, Mass at Groselay. This one's just for you. No,

happy birthday also going out to Luther. I just hoping you're having a fabulous day and a day as amazing as you are, Luther. Coming from all of us here at KISS FM. We love you, Luther.

0: In the headlines, Equity Minister urges the country to address the root causes of crime and government rally planned as political tensions rise.
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0: Good afternoon. 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I am Daniela Edwin with the Hot 7 TV Midday News. 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And not forgetting those of you using the Hot 7 plug and play antenna, thank you for joining us. On Monday afternoon, a heated dispute between two brothers in Denry crossed a dangerous line. One brother was allegedly stabbed and left covered in blood before being beaten repeatedly with a cutlass by his brother. Residents rushed to intervene as the injured man lay on the ground, pleading for the assault to stop.
9: Many individuals have not accepted the results after the December 1st, 2025 general election, in which the Sinusha Labour Party secured 14 out of the 17 seats in the House of Assembly, allowing Pierre to retain the office of Prime Minister. Calling it a march of progress, Prime Minister Philippe J. Pierre called supporters to participate in a planned walk to demonstrate the strength of his government as political tensions continue with the opposition. The Prime Minister's comments come from the Castries East 38th Annual General Meeting on Sunday, 16th August. Pierre made the remarks as he addressed supporters, suggesting that the upcoming activity will demonstrate where the strength of political support lies.
10: So, very soon, we're going to be organizing another march of progress to bring people on the streets.
9: He said the planned walk will demonstrate the level of public support for his government, following what he described as provocative actions and statements by the opposition supporters. Philippe added that the event would provide an opportunity to demonstrate where political authority and public support lie.
10: Now they'll see who bad. Because when you have to go behind the radio station and talk nonsense, we're bringing people to show who controls this country.
9: The Prime Minister also said his supporters would take over the streets of Castries, arguing that the demonstration would reflect the will of the people who he said believe his government is firmly in control.
10: We're taking over Castries. We walk in the streets because the people say we run things. And no man, no matter who he thinks he is, will ever be able to stop the people of St. Lucia from expressing their love and their solidarity for the St. Lucia Labour Party.
9: The planned walk is expected to draw attention as political tensions continue, with Pierre maintaining that his administration has the support of the people. For Hot 7 TV News, I am Ethne Brown reporting.
0: From brothers in conflict to a family in crisis, a missing persons case has taken a troubling turn. A woman with Down syndrome is at the center of an alleged sexual assault investigation after she reportedly went missing from her home on Saturday night. A sister says she became alarmed after discovering she was gone and later learned the 24-year-old had been taken to the market by an unknown individual. Police are now investigating the circumstances surrounding her disappearance and the alleged assault.
11: The sister of a woman with Down syndrome says her sibling was allegedly sexually assaulted after disappearing from the Chausse Road home on Saturday night. Kenika Mitchell says the incident happened around 10:15 p.m. while she was in the bathroom and did not hear her sister leave the house. When she realized her sister was gone, Mitchell became concerned and immediately began searching for her. She later learned that her sister had reportedly been taken to the market by an unidentified person.
12: I asked people and then I got information saying that a fella took her to the Western they have in by the market at 6 night. As far as a fella saw it from somebody else. Now, after that, I still look in the morning and they still saying, okay, and she was by the market, she was somebody here by the market sit down. You understand? So around like, I don't want to answer yet the current time she come back. Like in the afternoon time she come back, I actually called in case and I should watch her right sitting there. So I questioned her. You understand? Like, she showed more the person and she was molested. You understand? And right now, I'm by the hospital waiting for the chaplain because she was sexual assaulted. And she's a special, she's a dog syndrome. She's going to speak for herself. I don't tell her, she's never going to speak for herself. It's obviously sex the person, sex her. It's obviously just that you do.
11: Although she may appear much younger, the woman is 24 years old and originally from St. Vincent. She was brought to St. Lucia following the death of her mother, with her 19-year-old sister now caring for her.
12: She's looking like a girl, small. She's small, a little child, looking like she's a little girl.
11: Yeah.
12: You understand? And I have been asking for help for my father to put her in a home, to put her in a home for just for her to be safe. You're my mother, dear. It's just me alone. They give me all the struggle for myself. I'm 19 years old. I'm the last one to take all the pain. It's a lot. It's a lot. I can't be myself for myself. I can't be life for myself. And you're giving me all I got. I need the help I need for her.
11: She's now appealing for help and support with her sister.
12: I need it because I went to NS. I went to all over the place. They all they said they'll call me nothing. No one will call and tell me anything. I don't want to be in a safe place. Put her in a school, put her in a home somewhere, you know, she's okay, that she has been cured. And I have family members that refuse to help out. And there's no situation, no match situation, my mother is there. It's just us alone, they don't want to help.
11: The investigation on this matter remains ongoing as officers work to establish the facts and determine whether anyone will face charges. For Hot 7 News, I'm Chloe Dantes reporting.
0: As violence mounts, one minister says we're treating the symptom, not the cause. Minister of Equity and Social Justice, Emma Hippolyt, has said St. Lucia must address crime long before young people become involved in criminal activity. She is calling for stronger families, greater support for youth, and more opportunities to help tackle crime at its roots.
9: Speaking at the 2026 Brian Bernard Commemorative Lecture, Minister for Equity and Social Justice, Honorable Emma Hippolyt, called for a stronger national focus on families, youth development, and creating meaningful opportunities for young people. Hippolyt said that crime prevention must begin long before a young person becomes involved in criminal activity, noting that it starts at the grassroots level.
13: While effective law enforcement remains essential, we must also recognize that sustainable crime prevention begins long before crime and criminal behavior takes root.
9: The minister acknowledged that strong and effective law enforcement remains necessary, but lasting crime prevention must also address the circumstances in which young people grow up and the opportunities available to them.
13: It begins in our homes, where values are first instilled. It continues in our schools, where young men, young minds are nurtured and encouraged to dream. It is reinforced in our communities through positive role models, mentorship, recreational opportunities, and access to education, employment, and social support.
9: Hippolyte also pointed to the transfer of young people from the Bodile Correctional Facility to the Boys Training Center as one of the measures aimed at providing greater support, guidance, and opportunities for rehabilitation.
13: We have to see how what provision we make to remove our juvenile offenders out of the Bodile Correctional Facility. Because when I go there and I see we have young persons below the age of 18 there, and they have committed hard crimes, but I see they're in the wrong university. Because if we have to transform them, then that's not a place for them.
9: She reiterated that crime prevention cannot be left to law enforcement alone, maintaining that meaningful and lasting solutions require collaboration across society.
13: It is all of us coming together and see what part, what slice of that pie we take, how we bring it together, and how we ring fence our young children.
9: The minister stated that a lasting response to crime requires early intervention, stronger support systems, and real prospects for young people, with every sector of society playing a role in building safer communities. For Hot 7 TV News, I am Ethne Brown reporting.
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16: 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When the device says scanning is complete, accept the channels found and close the menus.
0: Welcome back. Prime Minister Philip JPS says a walk will demonstrate continued support for his government. He says the event comes amid ongoing political tensions and claims that some opposition supporters have yet to accept the election outcome.
9: Many individuals have not accepted the results after the December 1st, 2025 general election in which the Sinusha Labour Party secured 14 out of the 17 seats in the House of Assembly, allowing Pierre to retain the office of Prime Minister. Calling it a march of progress, Prime Minister Philip J. Pierre called supporters to participate in a planned walk to demonstrate the strength of his government as political tensions continue with the opposition. The Prime Minister's comments come from the Castries East 38th Annual General Meeting on Sunday, 16th August. Pierre made the remarks as he addressed supporters, suggesting that the upcoming activity will demonstrate where the strength of political support lies.
10: So, very soon, we're going to be organizing another march of progress to bring people on the streets.
9: He said the planned walk will demonstrate the level of public support for his government, following what he described as provocative actions and statements by the opposition supporters. Philip added that the event would provide an opportunity to demonstrate where political authority and public support lie.
10: Now they will see who bad. Because when you have to go behind the radio station and talk nonsense, we're bringing people to show who controls this country.
9: The Prime Minister also said his supporters would take over the streets of Castries, arguing that the demonstration would reflect the will of the people who he said believe his government is firmly in control.
10: We're taking over Castries. We walk in the streets because the people say we run things. And no man, no matter who he thinks he is, will ever be able to stop the people of St. Lucia from expressing their love and their solidarity for the St. Lucia Labour Party.
9: The planned walk is expected to draw attention as political tensions continue, with Pierre maintaining that his administration has the support of the people. For Hot 7 TV News, I am Ethne Brown reporting.
0: The Ministry of Education continued preparations for the upcoming school year with a focus on equipping students for the future. The minister said efforts to improve school infrastructure and provide grants to students should be carefully planned and not rushed.
17: Education Minister Kenton Casimir said school-related work and matters affecting students should not be rushed. He noted that such matters had to be properly addressed within the school closure period to ensure that schools reopened without issues.
18: Education is something that needs to be done in a level of peace and tranquility for our students. And the Ministry of Education believes in that. And under my tenureship, I've made it very, very clear that everything has to be done early. And so you would have seen that even before school was closed, in terms of the laptops, in terms of the procurement of those laptops, we did not hesitate to go along and do it as soon as possible.
17: The minister also addressed this matter is also in the distribution of $500 bursary checks to the parents of 1,900 students who sat the 2026 CPEA examinations and also provided much needed financial assistance. The Department of Education and Digital Transformation concluded the island-wide distribution, with the grants helping parents meet the needs of their children as they moved on to the next stage of their education.
18: Do we have over 600 individuals applying for some back-to-school support to get checks out this week? And so those checks would be pretty much to augment all what this government has already done for people in the inner communities to ensure that they are more comfortable when September hits.
17: Casimir noted the importance of supporting students in building a better future, stressing that young people remained the key to national development and progress. For 7 TV News, Josiah Bisset reporting.
0: The St. Lucia Kings sit second in the CPL standings after their latest defeat. They will look to bounce back against the Guyana Amazon Warriors on Wednesday, August 19th. Chloe Dantas reports.
11: The St. Lucia Kings suffered their second defeat of the CPL season on Sunday, August 16th, falling to the Barbados Tridents by 9 runs at the Darnsami Cricket Grounds. Rain shortened the match to 18 overs, with Shafane Rutherford smashing 61 from 31 balls to help Barbados post 177 for 5. St. Lucia fought back through Captain Roston Chase's 34 and a brilliant 63 from local star Akeem Ogis, who blasted 6 sixes and 3 fours. The Kings needed 29 from the final over. But despite Matthew Ford hitting 14 from the first 3 balls, Barbados held their nerve to close out the win. The defeat leaves the St. Lucia Kings in second place with a 50% win rate. Just days earlier, on Friday, August 14th, the Kings secured their second win of the CPL season, edging past the Antigua and Barbuda Falcons by 3 wickets, with only 2 balls to spare, despite difficult weather conditions. Now the Kings will look to get back on track when they face the Ghana Amazon Warriors on Wednesday, August 19th. For Hot 7 News, I'm Chloe Dantes reporting.
0: That's it for the Midday News Edition for today, Tuesday, August 18th. I am Daniela Edwin. We'll have more stories tonight at 6:45 on the Hot 7 TV Nightly News. 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
19: 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Mitchie in your company until 2 o'clock this afternoon. Right now, it's time for your midday weather report. As for the Met Office in Beaufort, St. Lucia. For today, the 18th of August, 2026, our forecaster is McLean Jean-Baptiste. Present weather at Huronora Airport is fair. Present weather at JFL Charles Airport is cloudy. Present temperature at Huronora Airport is 30 degrees Celsius or 86 degrees Fahrenheit. Last night's minimum temperature at Huronora Airport was 24 degrees Celsius or 75 degrees Fahrenheit. Wind at Huronora Airport is blowing from the east-southeast at 8 miles an hour or 13 kilometers an hour. Relative humidity at Huronora Airport is 79%. Rainfall in the 24-hour period that ended at 8 a.m. today at Huronora Airport, 40.7 millimeters. At GFL Charles Airport, 13.7 millimeters. Total rainfall for the month of August so far at Huronora Airport, 71.3 millimeters. At GFL Charles Airport, 81.6 millimeters. Sunsets today at 6:24 p.m. Sunrises tomorrow at 5:51 a.m.

Forecast for St. Lucia valid for the next 24 hours. Winds will be blowing from between the east and east-southeast near 15 miles an hour or 24 kilometers an hour. Weather. Fair to occasionally cloudy skies with a few showers. Marine forecast for seas in a 25-mile or 40-kilometer radius from St. Lucia. Tides for Castries Harbour, low at 12:53 p.m, high at 7:24 p.m. Tides of Beaufort Bay, low at 2:20 p.m, and high at 8:31 p.m. Seas. Slight to moderate with waves 3 to 5 feet or 0.9 to 1.5 meters. Forecast for the Lesser Antilles. Partly cloudy to cloudy skies with a few scattered showers over the Leeward Islands. Elsewhere, fair to partly cloudy skies with a few showers. Tropical weather outlook. Weak, unstable conditions will cause some cloudy periods and showers over the northern portion of the region during the next 24 hours. Generally stable and dry conditions will prevail elsewhere. Two tropical waves located over the central and far eastern tropical Atlantic are moving westward near 15 and 12 miles an hour or 24 and 19 kilometers an hour respectively. Tropical cyclone formation is not expected over the tropical Atlantic during the next 7 days. This has been your midday weather report as per the Met Office in Beaufort, St. Lucia.

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Good afternoon, going on to Mary Jazz. Not forgetting gorgeous Geneva and Suzanne all the way up there in the Rodney Beam Arena at First National Bank. 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

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Right now it's time for the Kiss Word of the Day. The word of the day today is compatible. Compatible means people who work or get along well together because their personalities, values, or goals fit together. For example, in a relationship, they're compatible because they respect each other and communicate honestly. 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The kiss word of the day, compatible.

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It's now time for the Kiss Pop Culture Spotlight for today, the 18th of August, 2026. First up, Hollywood is mourning the loss of actress Hayden Panettiere, with stars sharing tributes. Meanwhile, buzz is building around Sasha Obama and Megan Thee Stallion after they were spotted together in Martha's Vineyard. At the box office, Spider-Man Brand New Day continues its record run, crossing $2 billion worldwide. 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

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Mitchie with you till 2. Right now we're going to head into the countdown for today's Kiss Lover Song of the Day. Nominated by Lisa, coming in third place for the first time by Rod Stewart. On the countdown to the Kiss Lover Song of the Day.

Coming in third place for the run for the Kiss Lover Song of the Day, nominated by Lisa for the first time by Rod Stewart. Congratulations, Lisa. Coming in second place, nominated by Jenny Emmanuel, is Reunited by Peaches' Hub. Congratulations, Jenny. Your song is second place.

Anarchist Lovers Song of the Day for today, Tuesday, the 18th of August, 2026. Nominated by the Spice Queen herself, Sabita. Oops, I did it again, by Britney Spears.

0: Before you go, there's something I want you to have.
1: Oh, it's beautiful. But wait a minute, isn't this...
0: Yeah, yes it is.
1: But I thought the old lady dropped it into the ocean in the air.
0: Well, baby, I went down and got it for you.

Congratulations going on to Sabita. Your song is the Kiss Lover Song of the Day. From Britney Spears, let's take it back to O-Town. Because I want it all.

Well, it's that time of the afternoon again. Here's hoping you have a lovely what's left of a Tuesday afternoon and an even more thrilling and fabulous Tuesday evening. Join me here on Kiss FM from tomorrow morning, 10 a.m. again. Until then, this is Mitchie saying ciao for now.

All over the world there are lots of people who are alone tonight. I imagine most of us have been in that situation at some time or another. I know I have.

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I think you'll see what I mean.

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0: Tonight, police investigate discovery of body on Viewfort shoreline. Family of Joyce Ntoma demands independent inquiry into her death. And a man charged with murder and remanded in connection with Miku homicide.
1: This is the Hot 7.
0: Good evening. It is Tuesday, August 18th, 2026. I am Daniela Edwin. Welcome to the Hot 7 TV Nightly News. We are on Flow Channel 117, KISS FM, the Caribbean Hot FM mobile app and Facebook page, and our YouTube channel, Caribbean Hot 7 TV. Not forgetting those of you using the Hot 7 plug and play antenna, thank you so much for joining us. Police are working to identify a man whose body was found along the shoreline near Mulashik in Viewfort. The unidentified man was discovered lying face up in shallow water, shirtless and wearing dark shorts. Police say he remains classified as a John Doe, while the circumstances surrounding his death remain unclear. The family of the late Joyce Ntoma is demanding an independent commission of inquiry into the systems that were supposed to protect the 24-year-old mother before her death on May 20th. Her mother says Joy repeatedly sought help and had an active protection order, but died still waiting for the protection the law promised.
2: With relatives at her side, Bertilia Ntoma spoke to the media. She says her daughter Joy made several reports at the police station in Marigot and at Rodney Bay and sought assistance from the ministry responsible for gender relations. She also turned to the courts and consulted an attorney on divorce proceedings. According to her mother, a protection order carrying the power of arrest had also been issued and was still active on the day Joy died. Now, Ntoma is calling for an independent commission of inquiry to examine the circumstances surrounding her daughter's death to determine whether the systems meant to protect Joy failed her.
3: My daughter was asking questions while she was still alive. She got no answers. I am here to ask again. Yesterday, my family and I formally petitioned His Excellency the Governor General, under the Commissions of Inquiry Act to appoint a commission of inquiry. We have also written to the Right Honorable Prime Minister asking that the Cabinet advise His Excellency to grant it.
2: A criminal case connected to Joy's death is currently before the court, but her family stressed that their call for an independent inquiry is not about the accused or the question of guilt or innocence. Instead, they want the inquiry to examine whether police protocols were followed, how protection orders are monitored and enforced, whether critical information is effectively shared among law enforcement agencies to protect those seeking for help.
3: On the 20th of May, my daughter Joy was taken from us. She was 24 years old. She left behind a little girl who will grow up asking what happened to mommy. That's why I'm here this morning. There is a criminal case before the court. I will say nothing about it. That is for the court to decide. And I ask it be allowed to do its work without interference by anyone.
2: Legal representative Giovanni James says the family is not proposing any particular person or organization to lead the inquiry and recognize that this decision rests with the government and the Governor General upon approval of their requests.
4: We are not hinting at any specific individual or individuals or institution to carry out this independent commission of inquiry. It will be for the government. It will be for Cabinet, and of course, if they so decide, to go ahead with the Commission of Inquiry for His Excellency to determine who the relevant persons or institutions will be as it relates to the conduct of this Commission of Inquiry.
2: The family is also circulating a citizen's memorial inviting St. Lucians to support the call. Joy's aunt, Sherrion Smith, says the campaign is aimed at giving a stronger voice to families affected by domestic violence.

0: For Joy's mother, the call is also about her daughter's young child and ensuring that one day she can know her mother's pleas for help were not ignored.
1: Our family, we are circulating a citizen memorial asking for the public to stand with us in a call for an independent commission of inquiry. We are asking you to sign this citizen memorial at any location nearest to you. A public summary of the petition submitted to the Governor General is also online at the physical signing location. We need your voice, members of the public. We need your support. Please stand with our family, with victims of domestic violence, and with every family that fears losing someone they love.
0: Members of the public are being encouraged to sign the Citizens Memorial and Public Summary, which is available through Facebook, Instagram, and participating churches, and are encouraged to share it with family and friends. The family is hoping that Joy's legacy is to encourage a call for change and for stronger protection for every victim seeking help. I'm Christabel Obi reporting for Hot 70.
2: The death of 28-year-old Nick Daniel has been ruled a homicide following a post-mortem examination that revealed he suffered severe trauma to the brain. The Larkerville resident was found lifeless inside a concrete structure at Ojemiku on Saturday, August 8th, with police reporting apparent wounds to his face and back. A post-mortem conducted 3 days later on Tuesday, August 11th, determined that Daniel died from a neurovascular shock secondary to a traumatic brain injury, shedding further light on the violent circumstances surrounding his death. As investigators worked to unravel what happened, 32-year-old Angus Popo of Alger was arrested at the scene. He remained in custody while police continued their investigation and was subsequently charged with murder on Wednesday, August 12th. Popo appeared before the Second District Court the following day and was remanded to the Bordelais Correctional Facility as the case moves through the judicial process. And now it's time for Hot 7 TV News Quiz Break.
3: What should you do if you purchase a defective product? Stay tuned for the answer.
2: Up next, historic change ends unpaid summer break for school workers, and Education Minister disagrees with CXC decision to scrap SBAs. That and much more coming up when we return.
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2: Thanks for staying with us. For the first time in St. Lucia's history, school support staff are receiving full pay during the August vacation, marking a historic change that ends the traditional unpaid summer break for these essential workers.
11: School support staff across St. Lucia will receive welcomed financial relief as Minister for Education, Honorable Kenson Casimir, announced that they will be receiving full pay during the August vacation period. The move brings an end to the traditional unpaid summer break faced by many education support workers and is being described as a significant step towards providing greater financial security for these essential employees.
12: For the first time in our history, cooks, cleaners, security guards, who often take unpaid vacation in the month of August, they will be paid for the first time in our history.
11: He added that the ancillary school staff will receive their regular salaries in August alongside the standard end-of-month payments to civil servants.
12: We are on track to ensure that when every civil servant gets paid at the end of this month, that they will be given that salary as well.
11: The minister says the decision is particularly meaningful because these workers have families and financial responsibilities. He says he is proud that this year, school support staff will have their salaries during the August vacation to help them meet their children's school-related needs and other household expenses.
12: These individuals, we know, have children, you know, they have families, they have individuals that will be attending school. So I'm very proud as a Minister of Education that these families will have that salary that will help with their students' ambitions.
11: For these workers, the change means by having the resources to support their families, they can enter the new school year with greater financial stability and meet the demands of the back-to-school season. For Hot 7 TV News, I am Ethne Brown reporting.
2: Minister for Education Kenson Casimir is expressing disagreement with the decision by CXC to remove school-based assessments or SBAs, arguing that they play an important role in assessing students beyond traditional examinations. Josiah Bissett tells us more.
13: St. Lucia's Minister for Education, Honorable Kenton Casimir, in discussing the Caribbean Examinations Council's decision to remove school-based assessments, argued that SBAs provide immense awareness and know-how to students to enable them to conduct research, analyze different viewpoints, and develop their critical thinking and analytical skills.
14: I think there is a lot that I benefited from and most people benefited from having that level of analysis that that allows our young people to be critical thinkers. We've moved away, I personally believe, from critical thinking a little bit too much in our education system. And I believe that is something that we see even in discourse, ordinary discourse on social media, just interactions on the playing field.
13: He noted a decline in critical thinking skills in St. Lucia's education and public discourse, arguing that SBAs are essential for fostering independence through rather than simple repetition of ideas.
14: Some of the most trivial topics, there's just not much analysis other than what somebody just said or repeating something that perhaps an individual who is of a particular mindset and political persuasion would just have said and been regurgitated. And so for me, SBAs, having some of those components of our education system is very important.
13: While acknowledging that CXC's changes stem from a rise of artificial intelligence used in education, Minister Casimir cautioned against overcorrection, stressing that educational policies should adjust to technological advancements without compromising core analytical learning. For Hot 7 TV News, Josiah Bissett reporting.
2: A new chapter is taking shape for vendors and shoppers in Castries as the St. Lucia Cruise Port moves forward with plans for a new vendors' arcade. This undertaking promises increased visibility and opportunities for vendors. We hear more in this report.
11: Marketing and Communications Manager of the St. Lucia Cruise Port, Raquel Preville, says the first phase of the new vendors' arcade is now complete, with 40 stores currently in place. Preville said the project is expected to eventually accommodate 120 stalls, inclusive of food and beverage kiosks, significantly expanding the space available to local vendors.
15: Right now, we are still underway with construction at the arcade. Phase one has been completed with about 40 stalls. However, with the completion of the arcade, we will see 120 stalls, including food and beverage kiosks there.
11: She also explained that the vendors will be organized into five categories, with the site plan strategically positioning food and beverage vendors in the stalls facing or closest to the sea, while craft and artisan vendors will be located on the side facing the mainland.
15: We are now placing the vendors within five categories: apparel and accessories, craft and artisan goods, food and beverage, specialty services. And specialty services, for clarification, are things like manicures, pedicures, massages, hair braiding. These are all services that are offered, as well as souvenirs and gifts.
11: Preville also highlighted new diversion plans designed to allow cruise passengers to filter through the vendors' arcade, creating greater exposure for vendors and increasing opportunities for them to engage with visitors.
15: Currently, passengers disembark and they filter through La Place Carénage. So persons, for example, who do not have pre-scheduled tours, they will filter from La Place Carénage and directly into the vendor's arcade. So the entrance of the vendor's arcade is essentially being pushed closer to La Place Carénage, and the current exit filtering onto Jeremy Street will now go into the new vendors arcade and then filtering out into the city. And for passengers who would be on pre-scheduled tours, at the end of the day, there will be a slip lane that is created within the vendors arcade space, and persons who are now disembarking from those pre-scheduled tours must now filter through the vendors arcade upon their return to La Place Carénage before boarding their vessels.
11: She also said that the project is expected to be completed ahead of the 2026-2027 cruise season, and that vendors will return to the venue before then.
15: It will be completed ahead of the 2026-2027 cruise season.
11: Preville said that the St. Lucia Cruise Port is excited to see the plans reach completion and to unveil a new re-energized space within Port Castries. For Hot 7 TV News, I am Ethne Brown reporting.
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3: 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Where was St. Lucia's first capital? 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

0: 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The third segment of the Hot 7 Nightly News is brought to you with the kind compliments of Caribbean Awning. 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
3: Welcome back. St. Lucia's junior swimmers returned from Trinidad and Tobago with 7 medals, a new meet record, and an impressive 5th-place finish. The 33-member national team collected 312 points at the 2026 Goodwill Swimming Championships, placing ahead of Suriname and Guyana.
4: 4 gold medals, 2 silver, and 1 bronze capped a successful regional campaign for Team St. Lucia. The swimmers accumulated 312 points during 3 days of competition at the National Aquatic Center, placing 5th ahead of Suriname and Guyana in the overall standings. Bradford Worrell, general manager and head coach at the Rodney Heights Aquatic Center, says the results are especially encouraging, given the size and strength of the countries St. Lucia faced.
5: I think the team had a really successful meet, considering they were up against some much bigger countries who, you know, they naturally have more Carifta qualifiers, and as such, a lot of the kids who went to Goodwill from those countries would have been potential Carifta qualifiers, even though they were not necessarily the top two in each age group from those countries.
4: Miles Andrew emerged as St. Lucia's top performer at the Goodwill Swim Championships, dominating the 9-10 boys division with gold in the 50 and 100-meter freestyle and 50-meter breaststroke, along with silver in the 100-meter breaststroke and 50-meter backstroke. His 27.40-second swim in the 50-meter freestyle set a new Goodwill meet record, while his 60.5 points led the age group. Jamie DeVoe was St. Lucia's top female swimmer, winning the 100-meter breaststroke and taking bronze in the 50-meter event. She finished 7th among the 13 to 14 girls with 29 points. Coach Worrell credits both swimmers' consistency, discipline, and competition experience for their strong performances.
5: Those are two athletes who, really kind of showcase what competitive swimming and what training is about. They embody that spirit, and you can tell in their day-to-day, you know, they show up, they're serious about what they're about to do, and, they put the work in, and they've been consistent. They've both been swimming for quite a few years now, and so you can see that also, that they're experienced in, competition.
4: St. Lucia's success extended beyond the medal winners, with Kiara Hippolyte, Nathan Lewis, Emma Fortune, Khalil Mirage, James Sylvester, and Liam Charlemagne, contributing valuable points to the team's overall tally. Coach Worrell praised the swimmers' team spirit and competitive mindset, but says more opportunities for the island's top young swimmers to train together could help close the gap with the region's leading teams. The Bahamas topped the overall standings with 1,378 points, ahead of hosts Trinidad and Tobago, Jamaica, and Barbados. Despite the overall standings, Worrell says the progress of his swimmers provided reason for optimism, noting that both improved their times in every event and moved from the lower end of their age groups to among the top performers.
5: I think that they really worked together as a team. The team camaraderie was there. I think they, they went in with the right mentality, and that's a big part of it as well. But I think, to bring the entire team up, I think there is a need for, more competition in the pool, and not necessarily just at competitions.
4: Rodney Heights Aquatic Center plans to build on that momentum this season with a more rounded training program that includes strength and conditioning, while also targeting at least 2 travel meets to give its swimmers greater exposure to regional competition. But making those opportunities possible will require financial support. Coach Worrell says fundraising will be a major focus and is urging the wider community to invest in the swimmers' development, not simply celebrate their achievements after they succeed.
5: At this point, we're doing more fundraising so that the kids now have more travel opportunities. And that is something that we're really trying to, you know, instill that, you know, it's not necessarily just saying, hey, go swim hard and, you know, applaud them when they do well, but help fund them, help send them to international competitions, club meets. You know, this year we're planning on putting in at least 2 travel meets, and that is something that we didn't do last year because the kids were not at that level. So now we've got some kids who are, you know, at the regional level. I think we need to start adding in those regional meets.
4: The championships brought together 250 junior swimmers from 14 Caribbean territories. Following its 5th place finish, St. Lucia's challenge will be converting this success into greater opportunities for its emerging athletes throughout the new season. I'm Christabel Obi reporting for Hot 7 TV News.
3: The Cultural Development Foundation, through its Youth Summer Arts Program, partnered with the Music Hub and the St. Lucia National Youth Council to provide students from Castries South with specialized musical training.
6: The Cultural Development Foundation have teamed up with the St. Lucia National Youth Council to support the first ever SLNCA Summer Enrichment Program. This year, the camp is being held with the youth of Castries South, which is the community that the CDF has chosen for its community outreach program. The camp focuses on a holistic approach to build change, makeups, and leadership. The program began on Monday 17th and ends Friday 21st of August 2026. CDF is pleased to support this initiative and has brought the Music Hub to facilitate the artistic component of the program. Music Hub founder Leston Celestine highlighted the importance of exposing children to music and providing them with opportunities to develop their talents from an early age.
7: So this camp this time is in collaboration with the National Youth Council and CDF, and we are again further piloting our project to have our national education system, music system, where we have actual students teaching. This time around, we're giving the students a little bit more autonomy because we've done the training with them, and then now we're allowing them to actually teach. And then this group is actually a little bit older, so now I would like to, I'm just observing how they progress with the older students, how easy or more difficult it would be, but it's so far it's been going really, really great.
6: The students were also given the opportunity to rotate through the various instruments, allowing each of them to try every instrument available.
7: They're getting a chance to do again this, we're getting a chance to cycle for different instruments like the quattro, drums, the voice, and also keyboard. And that should, we're trying to at least kind of give them the interest or at least introduce it to them so that if they want to continue this, you know, they have like some kind of solid foundation within the instruments from this 2-day workshop.
6: He noted the importance of introducing students to music at a young age, as its interest among young people wishing to learn the art continued to grow.
7: So for music, it's just natural. Everybody wants to play something. It's just something that happens. Everybody wants to play. Everybody is excited about playing. It's one thing that we haven't observed is anybody, like, they don't want to play, or, you know, which is why I think, like, this should be more accessible to everyone. Like, we're supposed to be able to have every student on the island should have programs like this where they're able to access instruments and play and just try it out. You know, even though they don't take it up as a career, but the fact you can take it up as a hobby, I mean, arts is this kind of thing that, you know, it can help you with like self-expression, discipline, you know, confidence.
6: The students learn to play the keyboard, local drums, and the Quattro. For Hot 7 TV News, Josiah Bissett reporting.
3: Residents from Zabo to Savins Bay recently benefited from a community cleanup exercise, with teams collecting garbage, appliances, bulky items, and other unwanted household materials as part of efforts to promote cleaner, safer, and healthier communities.
8: Residents of communities from Zabo to Savins Bay recently benefited from a community cleanup exercise aimed at removing unwanted household materials. The exercise, held on Saturday, August 15th, saw teams moving from the communities between 7:30 a.m. and 12:30 p.m., collecting small and large garbage, appliances, bulky items, and unwanted materials. Minister of Health and Wellness, Honorable Moses Jean-Baptiste, was also present and joined members of the cleanup team.
9: We have started the collection of bulk waste and household garbage between Zabo and Savins Bay. Zabo, Upper Piro, Savins Bay, Opico.
8: The minister said the initiative formed part of continued efforts to promote cleaner, safer, and healthier communities.
9: We are continuing our work to ensure our community stays free of rats and mosquitoes.
8: Minister Jean-Baptiste also urged residents in the surrounding communities to put out their bulk waste, assuring them that the cleanup teams will be coming to the areas to collect the unwanted items.
9: If you're at Opico or Savins Bay, put out this bulk waste and we are coming to you.
8: The cleanup exercise is expected to continue as efforts remain focused on reducing bulk waste and keeping neighborhoods cleaner, safer, and healthier. For Hot 7 TV News, I am Ethne Brown reporting.
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3: And now for the weather report.

Good evening and welcome to Hot 7 TV's Weather Report. I'm your presenter, Serena Tuse. Present weather at Runara Airport is fair. Present weather at George F. L. Charles Airport is cloudy. Present temperature at Runara Airport is 30 degrees Celsius or 86 degrees Fahrenheit. Wind at Runara Airport is blowing from the east-southeast at 8 miles per hour or 13 kilometers per hour. Rainfall in the 24-hour period that ended at 8 a.m. today. At Runara Airport, 40.7 millimeters. At George F. L. Charles Airport, 13.7 millimeters. Sunset today, 6:24 p.m. Sunrise tomorrow, 5:51 a.m. Forecast for St. Lucia valid for the next 24 hours. Winds will be blowing from between the east and east-southeast near 15 miles per hour or 24 kilometers per hour. Weather for occasionally cloudy skies with a few showers. Marine forecast for seasonal 25-mile or 40-kilometer radius from St. Lucia. Tides for Castries Harbour, low at 12:53 p.m., high at 7:24 p.m. Tides of Euford Bay, low at 2:20 p.m., high at 8:31 p.m. Seas slight to moderate with waves 3 to 5 feet or 0.9 to 1.5 meters. Tropical weather outlook, weak and stable conditions will cause some cloudy periods and showers over the northern portion of the region during the next 24 hours. Generally stable and dry conditions will prevail elsewhere. Two tropical waves located over the central and far eastern tropical Atlantic are moving westward near 15 and 12 miles per hour or 24 and 19 kilometers per hour respectively. Tropical cyclone formation is not expected over the tropical Atlantic during the next 7 days. This has been Hot 7 TV's weather forecast for today, August 18th, 2026. I'm your presenter, Serena Tuse. Thank you for staying tuned and do have a good night.

Thank you, Sirona. And with that, we come to the end of the Hot 7 TV Nightly News for today, Tuesday, August 18th, 2026. Don't forget to join us tomorrow at midday for our next news meter. On behalf of the entire news team, I am Daniela Edwin. Thank you for tuning in and have a good day.